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0: Okay, yes, a bit of a tamano, gentleman, a comusaman, a gentleman, a comusatan of word, your window. You're more to wobble joint as your creditors or Casatik and Sao Machango Nakwa. Twing, don't talk about Bakasas, Gagbanyas of Machanga Guguda, Omangrama Topuna, did you cover Jacanga, Gandapa to a $20? And the Mugrebo with a double sack on your Amaso, Omugasimus of Wordio, who is a man who got a pass, majority of Palazzo, Kamakamaso Babagunda, Chicago, Uganda, Babiliku, and Muganda. Mulala, and the other dog banga from Brambles, troubles are conjo. 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But you could examine a bed your coach, you take it there. You suffer the soccer demiconja for back in your baitaba plus corner. Took a quench, smoke back in your Muganga, Uganda. Got no uncle, so became in Java, baby, to the Vudala. But then would you go to Baga with you, sir. 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
13: 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Anyway, birthday special call. What a program, Samkera.
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0: Radio Buddu 98.8 FM Andi 95.5 FM
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1: 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In Praia, Jean's alarm has found him awake because the game went into extra time at 2 o'clock in the morning. 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
2: 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In Durban, Sia has officially lost his title as Brine Master. 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In Praia, Jean's alarm has found him awake because the game went into extra time at 2 o'clock in the morning. So indeed, sleep can wait. 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
5: in Accra customers can wait so can the fufu and soup because a penalty is about to be taken in Durban Sia has officially lost his title as Brine Master the divorce is burning because he's checking 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matches 4 dedicated channels 10 African teams everything can wait the FIFA World Cup 2026 live on Supersport only on

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3: On behalf of our current veterans, some of whom paid with the ultimate price of blood to restore the political, social, and economic sanity in a country once haunted by bad leadership, our people in their homesteads established their living conditions and how best they can be supported. Besides household income and old age-related illnesses, Your Excellency, some of our gallant veterans are living in very deplorable conditions. Given the meager resources at hand, I deemed it wise to enter into partnership with NEC to construct low-cost houses for our people.
2: Ate ye minister avunanyizibwa ku nsonga z'omukulembeze w'eggwanga Mary Babalanda abuulidde eggwanga nga bwe lisenvudde okuva ku mutendera ogumu okudda ku mulala, naddala mu kisaawe ky'ebyenfuna, 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
4: From a modest colony economy, Uganda today boasts a thriving and expanding economy that is recognized among the fastest growing in the world. The education sector has expanded significantly through the UPE and USE programs, providing millions of Ugandans with access to education. Likewise, investments in the health sector have increased the number of health care facilities. As we celebrate these achievements, as the country confronts the Bundibugyo Ebola virus outbreak, we remember Dr. Matthew Rukwiya, who sacrificed his life while fighting Uganda's first Ebola outbreak.
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6: 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together our connection is unstoppable.
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2: 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Further dates will be provided as investigations progress.
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5: 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FIFA zeba wa. 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
10: Okay, but if I'm Moko, how did this already? I would be a month probably George and I'm going to call you Sim Nanachan and I'm going to set out on our www.radiobudufmi.com. Yan said the Jadanio. Could I check us the first second of the moment as occasions were occurring as I was in the community? Biazaka on Gazgo Corradio, a Sawa Soka, Kokunaka, Kanubaka, Community, Nabaka, Uganda, Walaji, Kekwatulam, from the Paramas, and get opportunity to Kunya Supermarket, Pabu Barakirabo, Bagamben, Tibampeko, Uganda, Walaji, and Benga, and you are more rich. 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
0: 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Not cool, number pumping is the Catono Marico, not going to school a vehicle.
6: Oh, no, in a sentence.
0: Sentence, where is it? No, you didn't get a new bin to your sentence, Manu Wachi. Oh, no, who was a woozy, you got a
6: sentence.
0: Sentence is Tambs over Lamb. Can you come out? But I said, but I said, as well as the overland to be a tumbler.
6: Well, Auntie, I don't know. You got a don't know is that.
0: Yes, the idea. Jerry Yaku was Zako.
6: Bombuzako and Indian made
0: it. Eh. Chow doing in a cubo Zachi.
6: Which was a chow.
0: Oh, in a muck sentence, what did you was a chunk? 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

0: Okuji, okutandika Stanbic Bank, edungamizwa banki enkuru ya Uganda, nesente za customer zikumiwe kitongole chi Deposit Protection Fund of Uganda, okutusiza dala ku milioni 10.
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5: On behalf of our veteran veterans, some of whom paid with the ultimate price of blood to restore the political, social, and economic sanity in a country once haunted by bad leadership, our people in their homesteads establish their living conditions and how best they can be supported. Besides household income and old age-related illnesses, Your Excellency, some of our gallant veterans are living in very deplorable conditions. Given the meager resources at hand, I deemed it wise to enter into partnership with NEC to construct low-cost houses for our people.
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6: From a modest colony economy, Uganda today boasts a thriving and expanding economy that is recognized among the fastest growing in the world. The education sector has expanded significantly through the UPE and USE programs, providing millions of Ugandans with access to education. Likewise, investments in the health sector have increased the number of health care facilities. As we celebrate these achievements, as the country confronts the Bundibugyo Ebola virus outbreak, we remember Dr. Matthew Rukwiya, who sacrificed his life while fighting Uganda's first Ebola outbreak.
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9: After the war, we collected scars of Gwanga in 32 communal graves, and each one had about 2,000 scars, so you can count how many people. But we selected the 9th of June, because that is when, in the village of Chikandwa, near Semuto, 9 of them were killed, particularly 9 were killed. The Rutamaguzi, people like Nkanjirwa, Sentongo and others, there were 9 of them. They were killed on the 9th of June today. So that's why we selected that day to represent all the other sacrifices.
8: Ah, kale katiloza awe nono mujitege dewe ya va. 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
2: 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Then we didn't stop there. 2013, when I started Operation Earth Creation, Yatandikirarewero, I told Sare, first give seedlings to the families of the veterans. 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And he spent like a year or two doing that. 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So I would get Sare's list. 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With his list, nae Fabaganda turnenge Rozof. 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So we are going to have a meeting and find out what happened to all this money.
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2: 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I will now use Kaumu to produce seedlings and give again. I have land in Ngoma. I will use that land also to produce seedlings there, government land, so that the children of the veterans get seedlings. So that's not a problem.
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I think Mbappe will make it again. 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

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Of course, Ali Kane, special greetings to Obis and your guests of St. Joseph's SS in Kony 2018. Ronnie, thanks for the show on Musinguzi Ukoma, Zengamba Holland. 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

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Ordinary audit 10. 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